I were you with love and kisses, baby. All I ever get from you is nagging and bragging. My poor heart is sagging. The way you toss my heart around is a crying shame. I bet you wouldn't like it if I did the same. You're only happy tearing all

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So the Bible said, and it still is news. Mama may have, Papa may have, but God bless the child that's

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Mama may have, Papa may have, but God bless the child that's

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Good morning, honey. 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I turned

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It seems I met you when my love went away.

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Good morning, honey.

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Bend your branches down along the ground and cover me. Listen to my prayer.

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Hear me, willow and

for today I'm dreaming of. Yesterday's

And you can get it if you try. Just imagine someone waiting at the cottage door, where two hearts become